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teacher in Iowa fired after selling extra credit through a GoFundMe page. Now, she says it was for a good cause. She was going to do some interpreting for a medical mission. And she was like, hey, you don't have to do it. But some students were like, hey, we didn't really want to give. We kind of felt like we had to. The district fired her for violating its ethics policy. Me as a student who really needed to boost my grades, I would have been donating all kinds of cash. Every bit of my allowance would have been going to that.

0: 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Today's hits and yesterday's favorites. I want it back. Turn up the feel good. Because this is Warm Music. 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
14: A collision reported in Bothell, northbound 405, approaching 160th, and it's slow from 520 past it to Beardsley Boulevard, but still causing an 18-minute delay. Bellevue to Linwood, a 38-minute drive. Westbound I-90, busier on Mercer Island between Island Crestway and Mercer Lid. Westbound 520, sluggish at the eastern high-rise, then from Foster Island to Portage Bay. Shoreline to Seattle is a 36-minute drive. If you take 99 instead, Green Lake to the West Seattle Bridge is a 23-minute drive. I'm Anna D., warm at 6.9, the most music for your work day.

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23: 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Mostly cloudy today, high 68. Cloudy through the evening as well, overnight low 52.
24: Couple of accidents in Pierce County. One of them northbound I-5 at New York Avenue in the two right lanes. It is slow approaching that. Also, there's an accident in Fife northbound I-5 after 54th over to the right shoulder. It's southbound I-5 is slow from 54th over to Bay Street. We did have an earlier stall southbound I-5 after 705 that cleared from the right lane. Eastbound 16 at Pearl Street, accident cleared. Traffic remains slow from 19th to Union. Now getting reports of a fender bender in downtown Seattle, northbound I-5 at Mercer Street, blocking the left lane. I'm Anna D., Warm 106.9, the most music for your workday.

It's 106.9. New survey finds we're not eating enough vegetables. And I was like, we didn't need a survey to tell you this. Nobody eats enough vegetables, but people are freaked out because of all the lettuce stuff that happened over the summer. So folks are like, don't know if I'm going to buy them at the supermarket. And even some restaurants are like, people don't want to

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9: An accident in Lakewood, northbound I-5 at Bridgeport Way, blocking just the right lane now, is still jammed from Gravelly Lake Drive, causing a 14-minute delay. JBLM main gate to Tacoma takes 33 minutes. The First Avenue South Bridge draw span is now up for a boat. 196 to Bothell Everett Highway, there's an accident blocking the intersection. Northbound 405 crawling from 520 past Northeast 100th. Southbound 405 bogs down at Southeast 8th, continues slow to 30th in Caneydale. Westbound I-90 packed from the East Channel Bridge to the Floating Bridge, while Westbound 520 is slow from Foster Island to Portage Bay. I'm Anna D. Warm 106.9, the most music for your workday.

This might be a new tradition I can get behind here. It's Warm 106.9. I'm J.A. Cruz, the Halloween candy charcuterie board. So instead of meats and cheeses and fruit and things like that, just all sorts of your Halloween candy spread out there on a platter. You got your Snickers, you got your Reese's Pieces. Maybe you're dipping it in some of that Fun Dip sugar. Who knows? Get creative.

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I'm Jay Cruz. 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Temperatures will be in the upper 60s to near 70 sometimes on Sunday, and lots of sunshine. 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
1: Celebrating the return of salmon to Issaquah is the Issaquah Salmon Days Festival. Boy, this is a fun one. It always kicks off with a big parade Saturday morning at 10 a.m. and then followed by live music, food, arts and crafts, lots of family activities, and of course the salmon viewing at the hatchery there in Issaquah. That's happening Thursday through Sunday. And the St. Demetrios Greek Festival is ahead of us this weekend. A big celebration of Greek food, culture, music, dancing. Yeah, at St. Demetrios in Seattle's Montlake neighborhood. If it's seafood that you're craving, well, the Fisherman's Fall Festival, which of course celebrates Seattle's commercial fishing industry. Lots of seafood and boat tours and lots of kids activities as well happening at the Fisherman's Terminal in Ballard on Saturday. In Seattle's U District, you've got the Chowdown and Street Party. Fife Harvest Festival also going on this weekend as well. Children's Day in Lacey on Saturday. And the Tacoma Fall RV Show is at the Tacoma Dome.
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3: 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Mostly cloudy today, high 68. Cloudy through the evening as well, overnight low 52.
18: Warm Skyview Traffic.
13: A collision on Mercer Island, westbound I-90 at 77th is over to the right shoulder near Island Crest Way, and it's just slow approaching that scene. East gate to the stadium's a 14-minute drive, while westbound 520 just scattered slowdowns between Montlake Boulevard and I-5. We do have an accident northbound 527 after 169th Street southeast in the two right lanes. And remember, we have overnight construction in Kirkland tonight. Northeast 85th Street will be closed between 6th Street and 120th Avenue North. East, the I-405 on and off ramps from 85th will also be shut down, all happening at 9 o'clock till 5 tomorrow morning. I'm Anna Dean, warm in a 6.9, the most music for your workday.

Warm 106.9, the most music for your workday. It's Kim Monroe. Happy Thursday. Oh, inching closer and closer to the weekend. Got any plans? Lots of options. I'll share some of them with you in a bit.

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1: So I thought I'd better ask Big Phil.
2: Well, that's why I'm here, pal.
1: Okay. 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Is that true?
2: Have you ever been to an auto auction?
1: No.
2: 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In 41 years, I've never been to one either.
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2: Was
1: 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Correctamundo?
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Another very nice fall day in store for us tomorrow. Sunshine and high in the mid to upper 60s. Warm 106.9.

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12: 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Partly sunny, today's high 70, mostly cloudy through the evening, overnight low 53.
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That's Miley, formerly known as Miley Cyrus. Yep, she just dropped the last name. Not sure why, maybe she's heading down the Madonna path. 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
1: 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Warm 106.9. 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

Warm 106.9, the most music for your workday. It's Kim Monroe, and tonight has been the start of the Kraken season. I don't know what the score is yet, but I still have my fingers crossed. I hope they won.

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1: Celebrating the return of salmon to Issaquah is the Issaquah Salmon Days Festival. Boy, this is a fun one. It always kicks off with a big parade Saturday morning at 10 a.m. and then followed by live music, food, arts and crafts, lots of family activities, and of course the salmon viewing at the hatchery there in Issaquah. That's happening Thursday through Sunday. And the St. Demetrios Greek Festival is ahead of us this weekend. A big celebration of Greek food, culture, music, dancing. Yeah, at St. Demetrios in Seattle's Montlake neighborhood. If it's seafood that you're craving, well, the Fisherman's Fall Festival, which of course celebrates Seattle's commercial fishing industry. Lots of seafood and boat tours and lots of kids activities as well happening at the Fisherman's Terminal in Ballard on Saturday. In Seattle's U District, you've got the Chowdown and Street Party. Fife Harvest Festival also going on this weekend as well. Children's Day in Lacey on Saturday. And the Tacoma Fall RV Show is at the Tacoma Dome.
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You know, seriously, talk about turning lemons into lemonade. Lewis Capaldi was suffering with anxiety and shared that he had Tourette syndrome. Well, he took almost 2.5 years off of touring and doing any new music. And now that he's back, he is now an advocate for mental health through Better Health, and he's helping get people the help that they need. Love that guy.

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You know, it's gonna almost feel summer-like this coming weekend. 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

Okay, so we know we're going to have nice weather this weekend, but what are we going to do this weekend? The Tacoma Fall RV Show is actually underway starting today. Issaquah Salmon Days Festival. The parade, by the way, is on Saturday. And St. Demetrius Greek Festival. Yummy. First.

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We are looking at sunshine continuing on throughout, and we might even see 70 degrees and higher by Sunday.

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0: 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Today's hits and yesterday's favorites. And I'm gonna keep on turn up the feel good. Cause this is Warm Music. 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
11: 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Sunset Ford of Sumner, Highway 410, just down the hill from Bonnie Lake.
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0: 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Today's hits and yesterday's favorites. I want it back. Turn up the feel good. Because this is Warm Music. 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

0: 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Today's hits and yesterday's favorites. Turn up the feel good. Because this is Warm Music. Beautiful things that I've got. 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
1: Celebrating the return of salmon to Issaquah is the Issaquah Salmon Days Festival. Boy, this is a fun one. It always kicks off with a big parade Saturday morning at 10 a.m. and then followed by live music, food, arts and crafts, lots of family activities, and of course the salmon viewing at the hatchery there in Issaquah. That's happening Thursday through Sunday. And the St. Demetrios Greek Festival is ahead of us this weekend. A big celebration of Greek food, culture, music, dancing. Yeah, at St. Demetrios in Seattle's Montlake neighborhood. If it's seafood that you're craving, well, the Fisherman's Fall Festival, which of course celebrates Seattle's commercial fishing industry. Lots of seafood and boat tours and lots of kids activities as well happening at the Fisherman's Terminal in Ballard on Saturday. In Seattle's U District, you've got the Chowdown and Street Party. Fife Harvest Festival also going on this weekend as well. Children's Day in Lacey on Saturday. And the Tacoma Fall RV Show is at the Tacoma Dome.
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0: 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Turn up the feel good.
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7: 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Sunset Ford of Sumner, Highway 410, just down the hill from Bonnie Lake.
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Warm 106.9. Today's hits and yesterday's favorites, and you made it through the week. Look, whatever went sideways, whatever ran long, whatever tested your patience, I got good news for you. The payoff. Sunshine all weekend. Hang in there. It's going to be good. In a bad way. No, it's going to be bad. In a good way. That's what I meant to say. Good morning. Michael Jackson on Warm 106.9.

0: More 106.9, turning up some feel good this morning on Friday. Michael Jackson in Bad, and coming up just after 7, get ready, it's Friday. We're throwing down a 4-pack of tickets to Swan's Trail Farms, home of the Walk Through the Great Harvest Glow. And the weather, it's going to be awesome. Lots of sunshine all day. High 67 today. Clear, it's going to cool off tonight. Low 50s. And then the weekend, look out, pumpkin patches. Here we come. A great-looking weekend. Sunny, high in the upper 60s. Benny with a quick traffic update.
1: Well, Barry, we'll start things out over on I-5 northbound in the on-ramp from Highway 2 and milepost 194. A disabled vehicle partially blocked the ramp in that area. And we also had a situation on I-5 northbound at express lanes just north of Mercer Street in downtown Seattle. There was a disabled vehicle blocking the left hand of the lane. But good thing, though, DOT crews are on the scene to help that motorist out and get them back underway very shortly. I'm Benny for your Warm 106.9 traffic.
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12: 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Partly sunny, today's high 70, mostly cloudy through the evening, overnight low 53.
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Yesterday's favorites are Hawks take on the 49ers October 11th. Shelly Hart's got your free tickets coming up just after 11 this morning. 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

0: Warm 106.9, today's hits and yesterday's favorites. I have access to your next family outing, a 4-pack of tickets to Swan's Trail Farms in Snohomish. It's going on now through October 31st, and they've got that great walkthrough, the Great Harvest Glow. That's always a lot of fun. They've got the corn maze. That's not a lot of fun if you get lost. But anyway, your chance to win coming up just after 7. And we're going to have a great day today. It's going to be warm, high near 70, lots of sunshine. Clear, cool tonight, low 50s. Bring on that hot chocolate. A great looking weekend too, sunny, high in the upper 60s. And let's get a quick traffic commute update. Good morning, Benny.
1: Well, Barry, we'll start things out over on I-5 northbound in the on-ramp from Highway 2 and milepost 194. A disabled vehicle partially blocking the ramp in that area. And we also had a situation on I-5 northbound at express lanes just north of Mercer Street in downtown Seattle. There was a disabled vehicle blocking the left hand of the lane. But good thing, though, DOT crews are on the scene to help that motorist out and get them back underway very shortly. I'm Benny for your Warm 106.9 traffic.
2: 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Today's hits and yesterday's favorites. And I'm gonna keep on turn up the feel good. Because this is warm music. 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
10: 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Partly sunny, today's high 70. Mostly cloudy through the evening, overnight low 53.
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Warm 106.9, today's hits and yesterday's favorites. I'm Barry McKay, and happy birthday to another Barry, Barry Williams, 72 years old. He is the actor who played Greg Brady on The Brady Bunch. Yeah, happy birthday. I wonder if he's having a birthday party. I wonder if Marcia Brady will be there. I've had this crush for years. I can't help it. Here's Uncle Cracker.

0: Warm 106.9, today's hits and yesterday's favorites. Oh, turning up the feel good, the 80s outfield and your love. I'm Barry McKay. Coming up just after 7, 4 tickets to Swan's Trail Farms out in Snohomish. That's going to be a good time. Listen for the keyword to text in for your chance to win. And the weather is going along fine for an incredible weekend. Lots of sunshine all day today, high around 67. Then for the weekend, nothing but sunshine, high in the upper 60s. I'm so pumped. Benny's got a quick traffic update.
1: Well, Barry, looks like over on 405 northbound, just north of Northeast 124th Street, Mapos 21, disabled vehicle partially blocking the right hand of the lane. And we also have another disabled vehicle on 405 southbound, just north of Northeast 160th Street, Mapos 23, a little further up. Another disabled vehicle partially blocking the toll lane in that area. Sounds like DOT crews and State Patrol have been dispatched to both scenes to take care of those disabled vehicles. Hopefully, they'll make their Friday just a little bit easier and get them back underway shortly. This traffic update is brought to you by the new SR-167 Expressway, and it's now open, and you can even try it for free until winter. It's the shortcut between I-5 and State Route 509 near Fife. Learn more at goodtogo167.com. I'm Benny for your Warm 106.9 traffic.
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0: We're 106.9. Today's hits, yesterday's favorites. I'm Barry McKay. Well, they're coming back in style. You might have a pair already in your closet. I'll tell you what they are. Coming up for the fall here on Warm 106.9. Lot of sunshine today. High of 67. We're going to have clear tonight. Cool temperatures, 50s. And then a great-looking weekend as you head out to the corn mazes and the haunted houses. Sunshine high in the upper 60s. Yeah, Benny's got a quick traffic update.
1: Well, it looks like over on I-5 northbound near the on-ramp from South 272nd in Des Moines and Kent, mile post 147, a recent collision partially blocking the ramp. Incident response team and State Patrol have arrived on the scene and they are taking care of that collision. And over on the east side, 405 northbound, just north of Northeast 124th Street, still at mile post 21, that earlier disabled vehicle still partially blocking the right-hand of the lane in that area. So please slow down, give yourself room to those crews so they can take care of that disabled vehicle, and hopefully they'll get them back underway as soon as they can. Benny for your Warm 106.9 traffic.
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3: Celebrating the return of salmon to Issaquah is the Issaquah Salmon Days Festival. 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That's happening Thursday through Sunday. And the St. Demetrios Greek Festival is ahead of us this weekend. A big celebration of Greek food, culture, music, dancing. 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In Seattle's U District, you've got the Chowdown and Street Party. 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Children's Day in Lacey on Saturday. And the Tacoma Fall RV Show is at the Tacoma Dome.
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14: 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Partly sunny, today's high 70, mostly cloudy through the evening, overnight low 53.
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Warm 106.9, today's hits, yesterday's favorites. It is time to win, time to text for 4 tickets to Swan's Trail Farms. What a great place, the Great Harvest Glow. It's over in Snohomish. It's now open through October 31st, and here is the keyword to text in. The word is win. 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

0: Warm 106.9. Today's hits and yesterday's favorites. I'm Barry McKay. So glad you're here. Police Every Breath You Take. Well, they're back for fall. They're back in style. You may have a pair stuck in your closet. Bring them out. Flare jeans. Flare jeans are back. And just remember, be careful on a windy day. One good gust and suddenly your pants have filed a flight plan. So yeah, be careful. No wind, but lots of sunshine all day today. High 67, yes. Clear, cool tonight, 50s. And then for the weekend, taking the kids to the pumpkin patch. It's going to be great. Sunshine, high in the upper 60s. Let's get a quick traffic update. Good morning, Benny.
1: Well, it looks like over on I-5 northbound near the on-ramp from South 272nd in Des Moines and Kent and Milepost 147, a recent collision partially blocking the ramp. Incident response team and State Patrol have arrived on the scene and they are taking care of that collision. And over on the east side, 405 northbound, just north of Northeast 124th Street, still in Milepost 21. That earlier disabled vehicle still partially blocking the right hand of the lane in that area. So please slow down, give yourself room to those crews so they can take care of that disabled vehicle and hopefully they'll get them back underway as soon as they can. I'm Benny for Warm 106.9 traffic.
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We're going to play 2 hours of commercial-free music, set you up for the workday. 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Here's Crazy for You.

Let's turn up the feel good. Here's the warm 106.9 80s flashback on a Friday morning. Hope you're tracking on time. It's brought to you by Muckleshoot Bingo, your home for Machine Gun. Holla, I'm doing straight up on warm 106.9.

0: Warm 106.9, today's hits and yesterday's favorites. I'm Barry McKay. Well, you made it through the week. Yeah, things went sideways. People tested your patience. It's going to pay off, though. Coming up at 7:45, the workday kickoff. Playing 2 hours of commercial-free music to start your, I'm going to say it, start your weekend. Sound pretty pumped up, don't I? Lots of sunshine all day today. Yes, high of 67. And then, clear. It's going to be cool tonight, low in the 50s. All right, for the weekend, as you're going out and getting lost in the corn maze, or trying to lose your husband in the corn maze, great looking weekend. Sunny, high in the upper 60s. Benny is here. He's not lost. Benny's got a quick traffic update.
1: Well, good thing, Barry, so far no major blocking or accidents to report at the moment. We do have heavy traffic flows on I-5 southbound, just after Northeast North Gateway, south of Shoreline, all the way through the Ship Canal, down to the 520. We'll break free, smooth into downtown Seattle. In the opposite direction, I-5 northbound is slow around Alboro Place and Michigan Street exit as you're running through South Lucille Street up to the West Seattle Bridge. We'll break free shortly after the merger, smooth up to the I-90. And over on the east side, 405 northbound out of those S-curves is slow just after the 167, all the way through to about 3rd Street, where it will break free, but it's moderate to slow up through the Kennedale Hill and on up to Coal Creek Parkway. I'm Benny for your Warm 106.9 traffic.
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19: 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Partly sunny, today's high 70, mostly cloudy through the evening, overnight low 53.
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Perfect weekend to get out to the corn mazes and all the haunted fun that's going on, like the Thomas Family Farm in Snohomish. 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

Warm 106.9, today's hits, yesterday's favorites. Shelly Hart is coming up next, and she's got the suitcase, the locked suitcase inside Seahawks tickets when they take on the 49ers October 11th. 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

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This is your workday kickoff. And a reminder, we've got those Seahawks tickets. Your last day to get in to win those. Yep, we'll qualify during the 11 o'clock hour. I'll give you a text in word, okay? It'll be easy.

0: 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So just dance. Turn up the feel good.
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25: 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Partly sunny, today's high 70. Mostly cloudy through the evening, overnight low 53.
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0: Oh, get those game day appetizers ready.
1: Oh, yes.
0: Seahawks are home this weekend. Well, next couple of Sundays, actually. Chargers this Sunday, kickoff at 1:25. And next weekend, the 49ers, of which we have tickets for and a chance to win them in the 11 o'clock hour here on 1.

0: is Warm 106.9. Today's hits and yesterday's favorites. I want it back. 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

This is one of my longtime favorites. I remember living on the Hill, you know, Capitol Hill back in the 80s, and going to it every year, the St. Demetrius Greek Festival, which is in the Montlake neighborhood. That is happening this weekend. It's Warm 106.9.

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9: 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Partly sunny, today's high 70. Mostly cloudy through the evening, overnight low 53.
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Music from Prince on Warm 106.9. All right, let's make sure you're in for Seahawks tickets for next Sunday's game against the 49ers. A chance when you text the word GAME, 800-622-1069.

movie, there's going to be a whole new wave of young trick-or-treaters wanting to dress as Michael Jackson this year. And if you're a parent going, well, where am I going to find those costumes? Well, pro tip, Spirit Halloween, that was the last I checked. They had Michael Jackson Thriller jackets, Billie Jean-style jacket, and the sequin gloves. 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
17: 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Partly sunny, today's high 70, mostly cloudy through the evening, overnight low 53.
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1: Celebrating the return of salmon to Issaquah is the Issaquah Salmon Days Festival. Boy, this is a fun one. It always kicks off with a big parade Saturday morning at 10 a.m. and then followed by live music, food, arts and crafts, lots of family activities, and of course the salmon viewing at the hatchery there in Issaquah. That's happening Thursday through Sunday. And the St. Demetrios Greek Festival is ahead of us this weekend. A big celebration of Greek food, culture, music, dancing. Yeah, at St. Demetrios in Seattle's Montlake neighborhood. If it's seafood that you're craving, well, the Fisherman's Fall Festival, which of course celebrates Seattle's commercial fishing industry. Lots of seafood and boat tours and lots of kids activities as well happening at the Fisherman's Terminal in Ballard on Saturday. In Seattle's U District, you've got the Chowdown and Street Party. Fife Harvest Festival also going on this weekend as well. Children's Day in Lacey on Saturday. And the Tacoma Fall RV Show is at the Tacoma Dome.
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tomorrow is Children's Day at Hunnamer Park in Lacey. Yeah, it's Warm 106.9. And they've got a theme this year, Mythical Creatures, featuring a mythical quest, obstacle course, and a fairy dance party, a dragon's descent. 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It's Warm 106.9.

week. It's warm. 106.9. I'm just so glad it's Friday. And thanks for sharing the week with us. It's Shelley Hart. All right. Since we're into October, we've got those frights that are open. If you've got some older kids in the house and want to go get scared. Haunted Woods in Buckley. That's a good one. Also Haunted Forest in Maple Valley. But my favorite is the Georgetown Morgue in

0: This is Warm 106.9. So just dance. Turn up the feel good.
1: Oh yeah.
0: Because this is warm music. Today's hits and yesterday's favorites. 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
13: 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Partly sunny, today's high 70. Mostly cloudy through the evening, overnight low 53.
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0: 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She's

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13: 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Partly sunny, today's high 70, mostly cloudy through the evening, overnight low 53.
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0: 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I want it now. 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
15: 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Partly sunny, today's high 70. Mostly cloudy through the evening, overnight low 53.
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8: A collision in Seattle, northbound I-5 before Seneca Street, blocking the left lane. It's slow after I-90 to the scene. Tukwila to Seattle, a 20-minute drive. Shoreline to Seattle, 24 minutes. A collision in Pierce County, northbound I-5 near Porter Way is in the two left lanes. Porter-Tacoma Road to Highway 18 is slow going. Gig Harbor to Federal Way takes 28 minutes. Westbound 18 is stop and go from Weyerhaeuser Way to I-5 because of the southbound I-5 slowdown from Highway 18 to 54th and 5. Seattle to Everett, 41 minutes. Bellevue to Linwood takes 24 minutes. Tukwila to Bellevue, also 24 minutes. I'm Anna D. Warm 106.9, the most music for your workday.

happening tomorrow from 10 to 4, and the weather is looking pretty nice. Mid-60s, sunshine. Sunday, if you're going to go check out the Last Day of the Greek Festival in Mountain Lake neighborhood, that is looking good as well. We'll have a high near

0: Here's what's good about Seattle from Snoqualmie Casino and Hotel.
1: Celebrating the return of salmon to Issaquah is the Issaquah Salmon Days Festival. Boy, this is a fun one. It always kicks off with a big parade Saturday morning at 10 a.m. and then followed by live music, food, arts and crafts, lots of family activities, and of course the salmon viewing at the hatchery there in Issaquah. That's happening Thursday through Sunday. And the St. Demetrios Greek Festival is ahead of us this weekend. A big celebration of Greek food, culture, music, dancing. Yeah, at St. Demetrios in Seattle's Montlake neighborhood. If it's seafood that you're craving, well, the Fisherman's Fall Festival, which of course celebrates Seattle's commercial fishing industry. Lots of seafood and boat tours and lots of kids activities as well happening at the Fisherman's Terminal in Ballard on Saturday. In Seattle's U District, you've got the Chowdown and Street Party. Fife Harvest Festival also going on this weekend as well. Children's Day in Lacey on Saturday. And the Tacoma Fall RV Show is at the Tacoma Dome.
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14: 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Partly sunny, today's high 70, mostly cloudy through the evening, overnight low 53.
15: So far, so good on our floating bridges, but westbound I-90 drivers lined up getting on a 405. Southbound 405 is stop and go from 520 to Newcastle. 49 minutes to get from Bellevue to Tugwala. Northbound I-5 at Seneca Street, an accident cleared. Slowdowns from Yesler Way into town. Tugwala to Seattle takes 23 minutes. Eastbound 518 struggling from SeaTac Airport right over to I-405 due to the southbound I-5 slowdown from Interurban to 200th. Tugwala to Tacoma takes 43 minutes. I'm Anna D, warm in a 6.9, the most music for your workday.
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Number one song with that right there. And they're already planning the sequel, of course. And they said they are going to have a big, broad, global theatrical release in 2029. That feels like forever from

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16: And now the weather from Bellevue Rare Coins, the trusted authority for buying jewelry, rare coins, and valuables, serving Bellevue, Linwood, Issaquah, and Tacoma. Partly sunny, today's high 70, mostly cloudy through the evening, overnight low 53.
17: A stalled vehicle southbound I-5 after Northeast 45th Street is in the left lane. Shoreline to Seattle, a 37-minute drive. Going from Chuckwilla to downtown takes 24 minutes. Chuckwilla to Bellevue, give yourself 20 minutes. Northbound 405, leaving State Route 518 to the Retinas curves is stop and go. The usual congestion northbound 405 in Kirkland. Seattle to Everett, 41 minutes. 28 minutes from Bellevue to Linwood, 36 from Tukwila to Tacoma. 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